0: I have no transferable skills, Michelle. So that's what I've got to do with it. And I, you know, and I love it. I like dressing up and telling stories like I did when I was a kid.
1: And long may you do so. Joando, thank you.
0: Thank you so much.
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4: From ABC News, I'm Stephanie Officer. The death toll is rising after this morning's massive earthquake in Colombia. ABC's Patrick Reval.
5: We are still really only getting a sense of the scale of the damage. The 7.4 magnitude quake hit in western Colombia. We know that rescue efforts are underway. We've been seeing these frightening videos showing buildings swaying, walls collapsing, the buildings themselves coming down, people terrified, holding on to each other, just trying not to be thrown to the ground. We've heard from the US and neighboring countries saying that they stand ready to assist. And of course, this comes just weeks after that devastating earthquake in Venezuela.
4: An on-air battle today between ABC's Kira Phillips and HHS senior advisor Callie Means, who wanted to discuss the administration's new proposals to tighten oversight of additives and ultra-processed food. Well, he seemed incensed over questions regarding the nationwide cyclosporiasis and salmonella outbreaks. Means downplaying those outbreaks, which have killed two and sickened at least 20,000 people.
6: Absolutely
7: not. Do you
6: not.
7: Think that Americans are not concerned about their vegetables?
6: I'm not denying that. I'm saying we have best
7: combative?
6: In class. Because it is interesting, and I think very noticeable to Americans, that on a day we're talking about historic food policy reform, you are breaking your neck to talk about a couple diarrhea cases.
7: We can talk about two things at once.
4: It's a mystery three decades in the making. Who killed Tupac Shakur? Jury selection starting today in one of the country's most famous unsolved mysteries. The only person to ever be charged in connection with the rap legend's death, Dwayne Keefe D. Davis, now recanting the story he told, retold, made in statements to police, and wrote a book about, alleging he was the one who gave the order to have Shakur murdered in retaliation for a fight. Davis, a former Los Angeles gang member, arrested in Vegas in 2023 and has been in custody ever since. He was charged with murder with the use of a deadly weapon and with the intent to promote, further, or assist a criminal gang. You're listening to ABC News.
8: Now, your three-day weather forecast on Bloomberg 1130.
9: Some showers and thunderstorms are likely as we head into the evening hours. Few of them may contain strong winds, hail, and heavy downpours. They'll taper off and end. Skies become partly cloudy overnight, warm and muggy. Temperatures only dropping into the middle 70s. Partly sunny, hazy at times on Tuesday. Some smoke from the western wildfires will drift in. High temperatures will get up into the upper 80s. Partly cloudy skies Tuesday night will drop back to the lower to middle 70s. Partly sunny skies on Wednesday. Little less humid, still on the warm side, though, will get up into the upper 80s. Cold front approaches for Thursday morning. It'll trigger some showers and thunderstorms. They should taper off and end. Skies will become partly sunny as we head into the afternoon. Humidity levels will start dropping. Highs will get up to the middle to upper 80s. I'm Scott Kaplan, and that's your Bloomberg three-day forecast. 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
4: Taylor Fresh Foods voluntarily recalling some products that include jalapenos because of worries over salmonella contamination. The recall covers 18 meat and poultry products sold at grocery stores.
10: They were sold at stores including Kroger, HEB, Walmart, and Albertsons with use-by dates between August 3rd and 16th. Now, along with that, Taylor Farms, the company linked to the record cyclosporiasis outbreak, tells us that it's recalling additional foods with jalapenos like guacamole and salsa. These products were sold at stores including Target, Whole Foods, and Trader Joe's.
4: ABC's Elizabeth Schulze. Offensive coordinator Eric Bieniemy returned to the Kansas City Chiefs for the first practice since his wife was shot in their Virginia home. His 27-year-old son has been arrested. One closely watched Senate race is facing a surge in deepfake ads.
11: In one, Republican Ken Paxton is seen driving a convertible with two mistresses as passengers.
12: He's written on the crew of towers.
11: In another ad, his Democratic opponent, James Tallarico, is depicted in a dress singing about transgender rights.

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2: From ABC News, I'm Stephanie Officer. Todd Blanche sworn in this morning as Attorney General.
3: Blanche was sworn in by Emil Bove, judge on the powerful Third Circuit Court of Appeals, who just 2 years ago served as Blanche's co-counsel defending Donald Trump across three criminal cases. Blanche and Bove both took top jobs in the Justice Department after Trump won re-election. Blanche now has the role of the country's top law enforcement officer after being narrowly confirmed in a 50-49 vote Saturday morning. Blanche has been serving in the role in an acting capacity since April after his predecessor, Pam Bondi, was fired. Peter Harlamus, ABC News.
2: Severe heat and single-digit humidity are still fueling a severe fire season out west. ABC's Ginger Z.
4: High temperatures and dry, gusty winds exacerbating multiple major wildfires. British Columbia now under a state of emergency with tens of thousands evacuated and at least one person dead. On the California-Nevada state line, the Bug Fire burning 17,000 acres and still out of control.
2: Who killed Tupac Shakur? Jury selection starting today in one of the country's most famous unsolved mysteries. The only person to ever be charged in connection with the rap legend's death, Dwayne Keefe Davis, now recanting the story he told, retold, made in statements to police, and wrote a book about, alleging he was the one who gave the order to have Shakur murdered in 1996. The former gang member was arrested in Las Vegas in 2023 on a murder charge and has been in custody ever since. Former Death Row Records head Marion Shug Knight spoke to ABC News exclusively from prison, where he's incarcerated on charges unrelated to Tupac's death. Knight was driving the car when Tupac was shot.
5: Everything he said and talked about, he already told on himself.
2: Now, the 63-year-old Davis has pleaded not guilty. Once a jury is selected, that trial is expected to last about a month. 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
1: Now, your three-day weather forecast on Bloomberg 1130.
6: Some showers and thunderstorms are likely as we head into the evening hours. Few of them may contain strong winds, hail, and heavy downpours. They'll taper off and end. Skies become partly cloudy overnight, warm and muggy. Temperatures only dropping into the middle 70s. Partly sunny, hazy at times on Tuesday. Some smoke from the western wildfires will drift in. High temperatures will get up into the upper 80s. Partly cloudy skies Tuesday night will drop back to the lower to middle 70s. Partly sunny skies on Wednesday. Little less humid. Still on the warm side, though, will get up into the upper 80s. Cold front approaches for Thursday morning. It'll trigger some showers and thunderstorms. They should taper off and end. Skies will become partly sunny as we head into the afternoon. Humidity levels will start dropping. Highs will get up to the middle to upper 80s. I'm Scott Kaplan, and that's your Bloomberg three-day forecast. Now back to the latest headlines from ABC News.
2: The Ojai Raptor Center in California says the bald eagle believed to be Jackie from the internet-famous Eagle Cam has died. They say the bird's condition continued deteriorating over the last several days, despite intensive treatment. The bald eagle was rescued 3 weeks ago, found to be severely anemic with inflammation of her kidneys. Tropical disturbances are developing on two coasts.
7: A disturbance taking shape in the central Pacific could approach Hawaii later this week. And if it reaches sustained wind speeds of 39 miles per hour, it'll become Tropical Storm Hernan. Meanwhile, two Atlantic disturbances have sprung up off the coast of Africa and are moving west. One has a 60% chance of growing into a cyclone in the next 7 days.
2: ABC's Jim Ryan. An historic find in the waters off Italy.
8: It's being called one of the most important underwater archaeological discoveries in many years. Divers off the coast of Sicily finding a shipwreck believed to be more than 2,000 years old. According to the Italian Culture Ministry, the ship likely dates from the 1st or 2nd century B.C. It's 140 feet below the surface and contains hundreds of ancient ceramic jars that were used to carry olive oil and wine. The oil and wine is gone. The jars are quite valuable. Sherry Preston, ABC News.
2: The FBI and NCAA are teaming up on a program to combat sexual exploitation of college athletes. They're specifically targeting athletes who are victimized in sextortion plots. I'm Stephanie Officer, ABC News.
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0: Portnoy.
1: This is the first response we've seen from the president, a post on social media in which he says that this whole conversation of reparations or compensation to Iran was never mentioned, he said, in any of our negotiations or meetings. But he says it is an interesting idea because now he says he's likewise demanding compensation from Iran for all the people he says that they have killed and gravely wounded with their roadside bombs and many conflicts. He says that compensation should be paid to the families of hundreds of thousands of innocent protesters that he says Iran has killed.
2: Meanwhile, the medical community responding to Trump sees Mary Bruce.
3: The White House now calling for splitting the measles, mumps, and rubella vaccine into three separate shots, even though individual shots are currently not available in the U.S. President Trump claiming without evidence that the current combined vaccine is harmful and could be linked to autism. A leading Republican Senator Bill Cassidy, who's also a doctor, openly rebuking the president, saying, "I'm a doctor. This executive order is wrong. The president does not have the expertise to make these changes."
2: The NOAA says July was the hottest month ever on record for the lower 48 states, with an average 76.8 degrees Fahrenheit.
4: This is real. This is me.
2: Cat's out of the bag, and now Camp Rock fans can rejoice. Disney announcing a short time ago Demi Lovato will return to the franchise, reprising her role as Michi Torres in Camp Rock 3. She will also serve as executive producer. This time, when Connect 3 loses their opening act for a major reunion tour, they return to Camp Rock to discover the next big thing. Camp Rock 3 also features Sherry Cola and Nick Jonas and premieres August 13th on the Disney Channel. Disney is the parent company of ABC News. 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
5: Now, your three-day weather forecast on Bloomberg 1130.
6: Some showers and thunderstorms are likely as we head into the evening hours. Few of them may contain strong winds, hail, and heavy downpours. They'll taper off and end. Skies become partly cloudy overnight, warm and muggy. Temperatures only dropping into the middle 70s. Partly sunny, hazy at times on Tuesday. Some smoke from the western wildfires will drift in. High temperatures will get up into the upper 80s. Partly cloudy skies Tuesday night will drop back to the lower to middle 70s. Partly sunny skies on Wednesday, little less humid, still on the warm side though, will get up into the upper 80s. Cold front approaches for Thursday morning. It'll trigger some showers and thunderstorms. They should taper off and end. Skies will become partly sunny as we head into the afternoon. Humidity levels will start dropping. Highs will get up to the middle to upper 80s. I'm Scott Kaplan, and that's your Bloomberg three-day forecast. Now back to the latest headlines from ABC News.
2: South Carolina.
7: So my fellow Americans, it is my honor to say welcome to Joint Base Lindsey Graham. May God bless the United States of America. Thank you.
2: Defense Secretary Pete Hegseth held a ceremony for the renaming of Joint Base Charleston in honor of the late Senator Lindsey Graham. Meta CEO Mark Zuckerberg revealed a new artificial intelligence model for developers called Muse Glimmer. It includes a permissive open source license allowing for broad use. A collection of really rare Nintendo game cartridges is about to hit the auction block.
8: When someone brought in a box containing 97 Super Mario Brothers and Duck Hunt NES cartridges, the owner of One Shop Wonders in Waukesha, Wisconsin, was thrilled and confused.
9: These were printed about 2 years after the last known printing of these games.
8: Jason Ganos runs a site called Nintendo Wire.
9: Nobody has ever seen these specific carts before.
8: Made in 1993, the games look brand new. They may fetch millions at an auction that starts tomorrow. Jim Ryan, ABC News.
2: Well, Ariana Grande may have some big feelings. Her new album, Petal, debuted at number one on the Billboard 200, marking her seventh career number one album and 10th top 10 on the chart. The Thank You Next singer has wrapped up the North American leg of her Eternal Sunshine tour last Friday, and now she heads to London for the final performances of it before taking a break. I'm Stephanie Officer, ABC News.
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10: From Bloomberg World's headquarters in New York, I'm Doug Krisner. Let's update top stories. We'll look at market action as well. A group of six U.S. investment firms will partner with NVIDIA on AI projects, and they will bring with them a funding package worth a total of $500 billion. Here is Bloomberg's Emily Grafeo.
11: Building out artificial intelligence is really expensive. These companies have to build data centers. They also need to buy chips to put inside the data center to build out artificial intelligence. NVIDIA

0: Salmonella outbreak across 27 states. Most of those people reported eating jalapenos at Chipotle and Qdoba. Health officials have traced the outbreak to jalapenos from Coast Citrus distributors sourced from Mexico. A large supply of the peppers are used by Taylor Farms to make prepared foods sold to grocery stores. Taylor Farms is the same company linked to the deadly cyclosporiasis outbreak from lettuce sourced from a different grower in Mexico.
1: For an updated list of the latest recalled products and retailers, visit abcnews.com. An American Airlines flight out of Myrtle Beach this morning was forced to turn around after an engine caught fire in a bird strike. ABC's Gio Benitez.
2: Shortly after takeoff, around 8:40 a.m., the pilots declaring a mayday, citing an engine issue caused by hitting birds. Other pilots reporting to the tower that they saw birds go right into the plane's left engine. The Boeing 737 already over water, forced to turn back. Those 172 passengers landing safely at Myrtle Beach International Airport.
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3: Now, your three-day weather forecast on Bloomberg 1130.
4: Some showers and thunderstorms are likely as we head into the evening hours. Few of them may contain strong winds, hail, and heavy downpours. They'll taper off and end. Skies become partly cloudy overnight, warm and muggy. Temperatures only dropping into the middle 70s. Partly sunny, hazy at times on Tuesday. Some smoke from the western wildfires will drift in. High temperatures will get up into the upper 80s. Partly cloudy skies Tuesday night will drop back to the lower to middle 70s. Partly sunny skies on Wednesday, little less humid, still on the warm side though, will get up into the upper 80s. Cold front approaches for Thursday morning. It'll trigger some showers and thunderstorms. They should taper off and end. Skies will become partly sunny as we head into the afternoon. Humidity levels will start dropping. Highs will get up to the middle to upper 80s. I'm Scott Kaplan, and that's your Bloomberg three-day forecast. Now back to the latest headlines from ABC News.
1: The driver of a speedboat that capsized in New York Harbor over the weekend has been charged with causing the death of a mother and her infant daughter. Kansas City Chiefs offensive coordinator Eric Bieniemy returned to the team for his first practice since his wife was shot in their Virginia home. Coach Andy Reid.
5: Listen, I've talked to him. I talked to him several times a day, so I knew he was coming back. Everything worked out the way it had been, so... You know, the primary thing is that Mia's stable and in good hands and that she's doing well. So that was the primary thing with it.
1: Mia Bieniemy remains in stable condition. An additional two cyber incidents now being reported.
6: In Suisun City in the San Francisco Bay Area, a state of emergency has been declared after malicious software infected computers that run 911 call routing, police and fire dispatch, city services and records. The city saying to contain the threat and preserve evidence, it shut down its entire IT network. In Oregon, the state is now confirming a cyber incident in July that included unauthorized access to technology used by a drinking water provider, and the state is assessing any impact on public systems in Oregon. Alex Stone, ABC News.
1: Their run at the Sphere in Las Vegas was so popular that...
7: Backstreet's back, all right!
1: The Backstreet Boys adding three new shows. New Year's weekend, they will play the Sphere December 31st, January 1st, and the 2nd. And if you're interested, those tickets go on sale next week. I'm Stephanie Officer, ABC News.
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11: A set of economists looking for a disinflationary vector.
8: Instant reaction on Bloomberg Surveillance.
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14: Nominal GDP is really, if I'm talking to my accountant, he sees only nominal dollars, right? Yeah. We all paid in nominal dollars, right? So what we observe in the world is a nominal world. We don't observe, like, we don't get paid in real dollars. So, you know, the fact that nominal GDP, first quarter of this year, was running at 6%, which is significantly above the average over the last, you know, many years, which was closer to 4%. And in the second quarter, nominal GDP, if you look at the GDP deflator, nominal GDP was running closer to 7.9%. If you use PCE as your inflation measure, it's closer to 6.5%. But the point here, Tom, is that if you're in a

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2: ABC News, I'm Stephanie Officer. Aid groups are heading to Colombia after Monday's punishing 7.4 magnitude earthquake. Officials say has killed at least 132. Around 1,600 buildings reported damaged or collapsed. Families are picking through the rubble or searching for missing loved ones on citizen-run websites. World Vision Colombia's Barbara Mello says they're working to provide safe spaces for children.
3: The well-being of the children is going to be our number one priority in the next couple of hours, in the next couple of days.
2: Well, bills won't be a problem if you win nearly $1 billion. In fact, the Powerball jackpot now stands at $975 million for Wednesday's drawing. Once again, no one held the winning ticket matching all six of Monday night's numbers. 6, 37, 54, 55, 64, and the Powerball 10. The Mondo jackpot now etched into the history books, coming in at number 8 on Powerball's top 10 ever prizes. 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

0: 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Coming up, the latest market-moving headlines from Bloomberg. 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
1: ABC News, I'm Stephanie Officer. Iran demanding compensation as part of negotiations to end the war. President Trump saying the U.S. wants compensation too. ABC's Stephen Portnoy.
2: He says he's instructing his negotiators to put this demand firmly on the table in future talks. One way to read this is to say the president is not taking seriously the Iranian demand for reparations, that he's rejecting out of hand by making this counterproposal.
1: Visually impaired veterans in Indianapolis are using Meta glasses in order to better navigate the world. Ray-Ban's Meta smart glasses include built-in cameras, speakers, and artificial intelligence. They're able to describe surroundings, identify objects, and read text aloud. Bozma Enterprises, Meta, and the Blinded Veterans Association partnered up for a two-day event in that city, providing eligible vets with free Ray-Ban Meta Wayfarer glasses and some hands-on training. Meta hopes to help hundreds more across Indiana with a national goal of giving out 130,000 pairs of glasses. This is ABC News.
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scandal and want all of the big AI CEOs to be called to Capitol Hill for open testimony. We'll speak to one of those lawmakers, Congresswoman Jennifer McClellan of Virginia, up next on Balance of Power on Bloomberg TV and Radio.

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